0: Who's been here? 'Cause I've been gone. Another little black boy with a dummy home. What are you trying to do? Steal my baby? Good God Almighty, but that won't happen today. Got the hell of one more time, yo. Baby, don't leave me alone. Yeah. You know what I mean? I hear somebody talking.
1: What?
0: Won't call my name. I keep on hearing him say Junior. It's a dirty man, but I say, baby, please.

0: I feel like snapping up, pissing your face. Gonna break it from your old low down. Either way, baby, don't lie. Baby, don't lie to me.
1: Yeah.
0: I'm coming home this morning. Your low down crime won't make me say what I heard her say. She said, of the devil. I said, but Jesus winks too. I ain't got nobody, so you get me. I don't love nobody else but you, Junior. I said, baby, please. Don't leave me alone. Yes, ma'am. I want to say this one more time. Oh, forget about it. I can't stand your low down old. Yeah.

0: Look here, somebody told me Paris, France was a blues hangout. That's why we came. That's right? Am I right or wrong? So we came all the way from Chicago. We heard there was a blues hangout. Yeah. Y'all want to hang out with the blues one time?
1: Yeah.
0: One, two, one.

0: Don't you hear this old school joint? Don't you ever touch my stereo.
1: Who said I got good and plenty of what you need the most? And that's

0: blue. Bo Diddley is crazy.
1: Sick.
0: He's sick.
1: Bo Diddley is crazy.
0: He's sick.
1: Wait a minute, what's that?
0: He is a lunatic.
1: Is that phone coming out your mouth, man?
0: Crazy. He's crazy.
1: Ooh, Bo.
0: He's crazy.
1: I hope I got your insurance.
0: He's crazy.

Your fingers move so swiftly across those silver strings. It looks so nice and easy, how you make it sing, guitar man. Tell me what your secret is. Tell me please.

Give me that Gibson over there, will you? Let me try that young Martin. You mind? Just put it in that Marshall.

among the myriad microwaves, the infrared messages, the gigabytes of one gigabyte.